0: Emporio Creativo.
1: Oh, baby. This is great.
2: It's better than great. You do enough of this stuff and you can be emperor.
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5: Well, if it isn't the world-renowned Alex Rodman, the best manager money can buy.
4: You've got all the friends money can buy. You know damn well you're supposed to be in the studio tomorrow, and here you sit with these fucking leeches all around you. And if you don't stop this fucking debauchery, I'm leaving you. You got it? This little party is officially over. Get out!

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Your life takes its time. About to check outside the game. And you know what I'm talking about. 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They got a lot of nice girls.

0: 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You were only waiting for this moment to arise. You were only waiting for this moment to arise.
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1: Rumors spread around United Texas town. 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And you know what I'm talking about. Just let me know if you wanna go to that whole mile on the range. They got a lot of nice girls.

0: 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The family niggas will rat on you. That's why we gotta be prepared to take whoever out we need.
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0: Thank you very much. Thank you very much.
1: 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Thank you, guys.
0: Thank
1: you. Wonderful.
0: Thank you very much.
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It's not time to make a change. Just relax, take it easy. You're still young, that's your fault.